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0: In the area of Waterton Drive and Waterton Court, caller advised there's three cars racing through the neighborhood. A silver SUV and a maroon Honda. The third car is unknown. Heading towards Hannah Walt now.
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1: 100 Players Parkway at Meyer. Caller is LP. Device come through the grocery side. She has a couple reports.

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1: You can clear that 6 out for 611, the vehicle's to ground. And the vehicle's to say not test.
0: Okay.

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We were trying to go over field task

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1: Spring, Battle on King Ocean Yog, 853, 75, 853.
0: 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Can you revise?
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0: 2100.
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0: 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George Frank Young, 3169. GFY, 3169 on a blue Honda.
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0: 604, copy of 10-6 in the area of Sunbury and Dempsey.
1: Good.
0: It's going to be in the area of Sunbury and Dempsey, going westbound on Dempsey. Caller advised a red van, possibly a Dodge, was swerving.
1: Copy.

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0: 나만.
1: 5-7 Sherman at you as well. 500 South Cleveland Avenue. It's going to be ER bed 9. 14-year-old male is scared to get an IV. The mother hit him and is now yelling at him.
2: Copy. 611, I can take car at 16.
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0: 73, you can clear.
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0: 5-9-9, I'll see.
1: 2136. Five 996 says he's not sure if you saw the last notes in there. Caller did advise they have to do more tests and is worried how the mother is going to react and concerned for the juvenile safety.
2: Copy.

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1: Is anybody in car 5 tonight?
0: 611 is.
1: Okay, is he on a call?
0: Affirm, he responded on 3. He's on his way back now.
2: 611 to 86. I'm on my way back.

0: 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We're getting a 47P at 500 Radcliffe Drive. Caller advised their father was crying earlier while driving and made threats to drive off the road to his wife on the phone.
1: Copy, you can dispatch. How long ago was that?
0: Caller advised he just got home and he's now trying to leave in the car again.
1: Copy. You can dispatch.

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1: Six eight six.
0: 500 Radcliffe Drive. Caller advised that Father Joseph Gandhi just got home and stated earlier about threats to drive off the road to his wife, and he is now trying to leave the residence again in the car.
1: Copy.
2: 51, I know you said he made threats earlier. I'm guessing, do we have a time frame on that? And is he saying he's still going to do that?

0: biggest surprise, it was when he was flash driving before he got home. He was back in his car. Now he's back inside.
1: I got it.
2: 7-7 got me as well.
0: That got me.

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0: We're getting a 16 at 800 Polaris Parkway Sheets. Caller is security. They did advise there's at least 50 teens doing burnouts in the parking lot, causing there to be black marks all over the parking lot.
1: I got it.

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Medic 111, Engine 111, 433 North Cleveland Avenue, Room 8, and Nationwide Children's, on difficulty breathing, tongue 2220.

0: 551.
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0: We're getting a 4A at 63 Max Sound Ridge, Pulley. Caller is advising 1 minute ago they saw a Toyota Prius get hit.

0: copy? Do they have a description of the suspect vehicle? If we have units headed up the sheets that could maybe intercept it.
1: Affirm. They said it's going to be a gray or light blue Honda Pilot. It left by Walgreens. Did not see the direction of travel after that.
0: Copy. If you want, it looks like they're already headed in with the sheet. So it's not calling to stay in on scene. Just trying to get that statement, trying to help you. Where did you get a shot?
1: AM 8151.
0: Copy. Yeah, it'll be a slight delay. Since we have the sheets going up.

0: 51. I'll be code 4 out here to the unit that sheets. Do you need an additional?
1: Hey, 1, we're good for now. They're starting to clear out.
0: Copy that.
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0: Angel, I watch for. Angel, on. There's a blue sedan driving eastbound from Cleveland towards State. He got the head. Then he has the bus driver.
1: Okay, was that on County 1?
0: Correct, on County 1.
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2: Andrew 111 just advised there's a blue sedan going eastbound on County Line from Cleveland with no headlights.
0: Copy. I'll be in the area.
2: 2239.

0: 51 and this just occurred, right? Because I see all cars on County Line have headlights on. I'm coming up to Africa now.
1: Hey, Firm, they just told us over the radio.
0: Copy. I see no cars southbound or northbound on Northwest Africa.
1: Yes, sir.

0: St. Joe's, Cleveland Avenue, CVS. St. Joe's, Cleveland Avenue at CVS. Or by the mail and knock him out. Ray is going to be in a...
1: Copy.
2: 41 copy, is he still there?
0: We're trying to get more information. They advised it happened on Schrock in front of CVS, trying to get a direction of travel.

0: 586, I'm code 4.
1: 9243. Five 581-541, caller's advising the black pilot left going eastbound on truck.
0: Forty-one, copy. Is the victim still at CVS?
1: I believe so. The caller is also advising that Columbus Fire is on scene there with the male.
0: Copy.
2: Wonder, is there any units east of location that could come down into our truck?
0: 51, I'm going to be in that area. I'm going to try to check eastbound now. So just based upon their information, this occurred eastbound and then they continued eastbound?
1: We're trying to get all of that information. Just said it occurred in front of CVS, didn't say eastbound or westbound. Columbus does have a call-in for a 10-5. It didn't have any details on the 10-2.
0: Oh, copy. And where is F5 at? Is it Cleveland and truck?
1: That's where they have the call written to, is Cleveland and truck.
0: Copy that, yeah, because I'm not seeing anything at this intersection right now. Other than I see the lights west of it, or correction east.
1: I copy. Caller did advise the suspect is going to be male, black, light-skinned, with a goatee, tattooed neck and arms. Believed he was 10-19.

0: numbers of Victim X.
1: Caller advised they are going to be with the safety medic on truck.
0: They're westbound. In the westbound lane, they're leaving up the road, so I don't know if it happened on us.

0: Private UN, we are calling CPD to see if they have any further information.
1: Copy. Yeah, like I said, it looks like the CFD, as I was driving by, was sweeping up some stuff, so it appears it might be on us. That's why I'm a little confused.
0: I copy. Yeah, the caller wasn't too clear on things.

0: A1. There's heavy damage to the Honda Pilot. Said all the airbags should be deployed.
1: 51 copy. Yeah, I haven't seen anything matching description. I'm going to be checking Kroger lot.
2: One twelve.
3: Good evening. Be in service using 38 cruiser. You take 110 off your board, please.
2: 2248.

0: 51 to 81. I know you said heavy damage. Are they leaking any fluids or anything?
1: Doesn't remember.
2: Could you repeat?
0: I was trying to see if there was a fluid trail on the road I should be looking for.
2: I mean, I'm not seeing any here, so probably not. But the witness is saying that, you know, numerous kids in the car, whole car is destroyed, airbags deployed.
0: Clear. I'll be looking out for it.

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1: Clear.

0: 51, and I've taken state down to Huber. That's going to be Cook Farm. I head back to the scene.
1: I copy.
2: Seven. I'll be following 608 to Riverside.
1: You're clear.
0: Should be one. I did copy that. Unfortunately, just make sure we give it the hat up.
1: Confirm. We did.

0: 51 to 81. If I was just trying to confirm, it's just going to be on us then so we can cancel CPD because they're being dispatched to a 5.
1: Above 81.
2: Heavy one.
3: Yeah, so it sounds like it was a 4A that obviously resulted in an assault. Individual was knocked unconscious. He didn't really remember much.
2: I copy. A 4A that happened to attend to and doesn't remember much. Copy.

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0: You guys received a 10 exit sheet from me in reference to motorcycles that's revving up their engines, causing the neighbors to not be able to sleep.
2: 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If we don't have any units available, it might be a second, but we'll try to go address it.
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0: 51. I did reach 87, and they declined to come out. 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
1: Yeah, clear.

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0: North State at UDF with Henry William John 7305, Henry William John 7305 on a Nissan.
1: 2347. Be cleared out of the way. Okay.

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0: 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John David Langton, 4175 JDL, 4175 on a red Honda.
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1: Right.
0: My caller's team is out there at that location at Planet Fitness advising that a female is saying that she's being followed, but he believes that she seems to be confused. Just wait, I copied wrong.
1: Hey, okay.
0: Female from being a gray Toyota Camry plated Henry Sam Zebra 2487.

0: 786608 caller is advising that that female left the parking lot going left on State.
1: Six, wait, I copy. I'm in the area now.
0: Yes, sir.

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1: 581.
0: 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I'll be good for.
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0: 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Not able to make contact.
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0: 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Medic Law 11, 6377 Cooper Road, room 513, enter from a fall, respond 9 EMS 1, time dispatch 118.
1: Six way, I'll be coaching. 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
0: You're clear.

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0: From me, the 4A from earlier today, the caller called back and advised that they're ready to take that report. She's from me at the Chipotle.
1: 608, I copy. I'll be in route.

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1: Front turned to 2012 clear the light blue to Allison then. 35-year-old female valet in there.
0: I call that, thank you.

0: 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Caller was just woken up. I believe somebody just opened his garage door. He checked the garage. The door is open and the vehicles are still locked and the door leading into his residence is still locked.
1: Okay. Something's coming up.

0: 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I've seen this regard. It was the nodder that was coming to the residence.
1: Copy.
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0: 577586, copy in 8860 East Rock Road, Big Lots. Both units 60 East Rock Road is going to be Big Lots. Point of entry is going to be the exterior storage door.
1: Sense on Governor.
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1: I believe I might have found our 10-2 vehicle, head skip vehicle here in the parking lot. It's just north of Corporate Exchange off Cooper.
0: You're clear.
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2: Do you have 12 in the unit?
1: The 12, see if anybody's in it. 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

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Engine 113, Engine 111, Battalion 111, Ladder 441, 43 North State, Music and Arts on the fire alarm. Engine Battalion 111, Engine 113, Ladder 441, 43 North State, Music and Arts on the fire alarm. Respond to Fire Ground 1, 429.

0: 577-586, copy, 66 at 816 County Line Road. Both units, 816 County Line Road, is going to be the Westerville School Maintenance Building. So you can meet with Brad. He's going to be located on the Spring Road side of the building. And a white Honda CRV, he is an employee there, advising that when he came in to work, that door number 8 was open, which should have been secured.
1: 7 feels like I've been up. 86, I drop it.
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1: 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We'll be out in the West Gang. 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
2: There's a load on the same single story strip store. 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We'll be investigating 434.
3: West Rail Fire Battalion 11 on the scene. I'm command on the south side of the building.
2: Battalion 11, command on the south side of the building, 434.
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2: It sounds like the panel has just a treble alarm going off. It doesn't sound like anything's in full alarm. You're probably just contained it to us.
3: Command copy. West Rail Fire, let's go ahead and contain that type. Engine 111, Lieutenant Jones in charge. Thanks, Janelle.
4: I ain't got you.
5: West Rail, Battalion 111, I don't show any key holders at that address. I can reach out to the alarm company if you need me to.
3: Okay, that's received. You can try the alarm company to see if they have somebody. Otherwise, then I'll let Lieutenant Jones signal it when he's done.
0: We checked inside. Nothing out of normal. Vico 2 out here.
1: 439.

0: prior to Engine 11? They gave me a key holder. I reached out. There was no voicemail.
1: Copy.

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0: Genoa Township was out with a 48 at Sunbury and County Line Road. At the time, it was just a 48. However, the vehicle took off from them going southbound on Sunbury. It's going to be a white pickup truck.
1: Copy. And I assume they want us to hold it located.
0: That is correct.
1: I copy for all.

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0: 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Still no contact with him.
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2: Is the only other call out here for any other attempted beanie or criminal damaging the 12759?
1: Take a look here. Okay, so I've got the good 10-7, 163, and then 6-1 was the South Dock, and that one was the 12759. That's it.
2: Copy, and no detective was sent out here on that one.
1: Only thing on here just says report taken.

0: 569.
1: Good.
0: Are you able to read that 1022 complaint and let me know if a unit needs to go out there and take photos maybe for AC1 or if this is something that the service department would just handle? Or even the business would be in charge of taking care of it.

0: 569.
1: Yeah, got it, sir.
0: Yeah, can you send somebody up there at least to document it, and we'll get all that to AC once so she can do what she does with it.
1: Copy, thank you.

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1: 20.
2: 56.
0: South Autobahn in Charrington, caller's going to be a neighbor, says the door is open at the house at the corner. It's been open since last night.
1: Point copy.
0: 7:30.
3: 88, I'm code 4 from training.
0: 88, okay. And 588, copy that 1022 complaint. 340 Players Parkway.
3: Copy, thank you.
0: Thank you, 7:30.
3: Good.
1: Hang line, McCorkle. I can take that 22 call if you want. I don't know, 56.
3: Yeah, that'd be great. I appreciate it.

0: 86-9.
1: Are you guys good out there, or do you need anybody else?
0: We're struggling to find a way in, but we're okay for now.

0: with the firehouse. Medic 113 is in service quarters.
1: Medic 113, have you in service in quarters, 743.

0: There's a new unit that can clear for 10-6. I got a female in public service that's being followed by a male. Been following her since Marengo. She's at County Line in Northwest. She's making her way to the police department.
1: 92, you can hear me code 4 from here, and you can hear me that.
0: Copy, thank you.
2: The 607, you can send me it as well.
0: 607, I copy. She's now going to be turning onto State Street. State from County Line. Your caller is going to be in a silver Acura. She's being followed by a male in a white Honda SUV.
2: Follow that state and patient.

0: 6 or 7. I'm state in shock, waiting for him.
1: We're going to be southbound 80. They are stopped at the light at Park Street right now.

cars were currently passing Glenwood Drive, southbound State, passing Glenwood. She's going to put her flashers on.

0: She's saying that there's a car now between her and the suspect vehicle.
1: Not a dry copy. If you can just inform her that we're going to make a TV on him, if she can just continue to the PD.
0: I copy.
2: Five 12, copy 12.
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1: Both units are clear, 808. 607, do you need back on the 38 at all?
0: Negative, thank you. You just cleared out code 4.
1: I copy that and break for another.
0: Go ahead.
1: 337, Leeton Court. 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
3: 93-12, she's good. She's on her way back to work.
0: All right, good.

0: 569-588.
1: Idiot.
0: Yeah, I don't know if you see that 45 come in or not, but can you go up to that area and start circulating? Looks like they are still in the area. Get into cars.
1: Yes, sir, I'll head that way.
2: Where's that at?
0: Number these D2, it's just down the street from that 30, that 56.
3: It's going to be in the area of 326 Hastings Court, taken within the last 15 minutes, 2026 baby blue Honda Pilot, working on getting a plate now.
1: Hey, man, you can stack me. I'll head towards Sunbury Road.

0: 607, copy miscellaneous. It's going to be at 229.
1: 607.
0: You can head back to the PD, see the female in the lobby regarding an individual who she has power of attorney for. A caller believes they're being scammed by a family member.
1: I got it.
0: 831.
2: Five eighty nine.
3: I'm very registered for 836.
2: 856 and 88. I'm not sure why either need anything.

South State Street, Medic 112, Engine 112, 792 South State Street on severe back pain. Medic 112, Engine 112, 792 South State Street on severe back pain. Patient is immobile. Go to Westerville. 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

0: first one.
1: Hi, Tony.
0: Yeah, I don't know how to help. So I'm just calling.

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1: 569.
0: I'll be on scene at 45, and I'll be making contact at 335 for camera

0: house is 569. Available for PS.
1: Yeah, give me 1 minute. I'm making contact with one of the neighbor's houses.
0: Copy.

0: can I get a unit clear for 10-4? Hebrew Village is state. Caller's going to get from my business that there is a gentleman that was yelling at the party.
1: Spring and College.
0: Thanks, 89. You're going to be looking for a vehicle pulling a trailer and another vehicle involved.

0: 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When you are clear, I do have a 1030 up there at 800 Players Parkway. It happened back on 6-2. It was cartons of cigarettes that were taken.
1: Okay. I'll be around.
0: 901.

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1: I copy, 903. 556, do you need the call that you're currently on? Do you need that one left open?
0: Affirm, thank you.

0: 92. 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

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I just got an update from CPD. 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They did take 33s from out east.

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1: Negative.
0: Thank you.

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1: Their property management.

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3: At 16 Lynette Place North, we have the 10-year-old out of control throwing things. No weapons. We've got significant history here. He's screaming and yelling. We've taken him to the JDC before.

0: 12-6. 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
1: 932. What?

0: units for Lynette Place. The caller tried to get the juvenile to calm down and go with her to Children's, and he started striking her and became noncompliant.
1: Hey, copy.

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Possible CDA. Medic 111 engine 111. 79 cog 12 port on a possible CDA. Go to Westerville dispatch. 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
1: Medic 111, show you responding. Our caller is en route. They're going to be there in about 7 or 8 minutes. They've advised, don't worry about forcing entry. They'll get you in.
2: Wes, can you add rescue 111 to replace engine 111?
1: Will do.

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0: 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Forthcoming, PAs and tones will not be functioning. 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Six is holding.
1: You're on.
0: 452 Chestnut Avenue. 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

0: 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Can you copy a 10-6, 452 Chestnut?
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1: Copy, break.
0: Go ahead.
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0: And route back to Sierra.
1: You're clear. Five, six, eight. Can you give me a PS?
0: Hey, Trump.

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1: 9 line at 0 wings. Or even 9 line at here with King Mary Frank 309. King Mary Frank 309. Have a last one, sir.
2: Yeah, quick.

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0: All right, Jarvis, can you put us on a 27 to Jarvis Department?
1: You're good.

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0: We were out here last night, apparently, at 1 King Arthur. There's a bat in their house. You want us to call back and just advise that they're going to have to wait for AC1 at noon?
1: Yeah, her date's all changed to Friday, Saturday, so we're not going to be able to send anybody over there for that.
0: Okay, we can see if we can give them another number for a pest control.
1: That'll work, thank you.
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0: You're clear.
3: 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You're clear. What call is that?
1: 45 call.
0: You're clear. I don't have a 45 call on the board, so I can find it and reopen it.

0: 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It was call 13084.
1: I copy. I'll reopen it.
0: Copy. Thank you.

0: 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Medic 111, engine 111. 628 Old Coach Road on a head injury from a fall. Medic 111, engine 111. 628 Old Coach Road on a head injury from a fall. 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

0: Medic 111, pull into Storrington when you get here. 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Everything's good.
1: Traffic for Medic, I cannot understand it. 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
0: When you get here, pull onto Storrington, where the driveway is. 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He's up talking.
1: Message received.

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0: Yeah, with a 10-6 in front of 495 Cooper Road.
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0: Ça, c'est excellent.
1: 556, I'm sorry. You said code 1?
0: Awesome.
1: Copy. Thank you. You are clear 1334.

0: 569. I've got a 30 that just came in at the Nest, 840 Dempsey Road. They had a couple of cars gone through and some things taken. Do you want that held for a second, or you want me to go ahead and dispatch?
1: No, we can put somebody on it.
0: I'm sorry, sir. I didn't copy.
1: You can dispatch somebody on it.
0: I copy. Thank you. 607.
2: 7.
0: You can head over to 840 Dempsey at the Nest. It's going to be a 30. They said they have it on camera.
2: Back up.
0: 1340.
1: Five six nine two five five six.
0: Good.
1: Hey, are you at 229 by any chance?
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0: 5 6 8. Okay, just advise I'm holding a 4A Panera on South State. It is 4A just left northbound at White Camry.
1: I copy.

Medic Run, Medic 112, 6101 Noble Horse Way on an injury from a fall. Medic Run, Medic 112, 6101 Noble Horse Way, injury from a fall, going for Columbus, respond on 9 EMS 1, timeout 1414.

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0: Okay. 606, 604 and 611, if I give you for the 17 coming in 75 South Clean Avenue.
2: Go ahead.
0: We're still getting some details on this. Sounds like the husband of the caller and caller hate each other. There is a 33 in the house that's put away. It's on a high shelf in the closet, but not in play here.
2: Copy, 606 and out.
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2: Six 11 and out.
0: They're not separated at the time, but seems like it's just verbal at the moment, though. 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
0: Copy. 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
0: That's going to be at the area. Suspect vehicle, white Camry left northbound, 1411. Should be a dent on the back passenger side. We have to change it. It should be a Toyota Avalon. We're waiting on a black Subaru Forester. And 605, looks like we have a 12 for your suspect vehicle. King Queen Boy 5851 comes back to Colony Drive here in the city.
2: Copy.
0: And you just go on the 17. The mail out's going to be a Darian Daly. He's wearing a gray top, blue bottoms.
1: For you, Clint.

0: I believe it's calling 17. 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Both parties are going to be outside, but separated at this point.
1: Copy.
0: And 605, your victim's going to be inside Panera at the moment.
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0: 611, can you get medic out here to check on the potential bite?
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Medic engine battalion 111, 75 South Cleveland Avenue on a potential bike. PD on scene. Medic run. Medic engine battalion 111, 75 South Cleveland Avenue on a potential bite. PD is on scene. Respond on Westville Dispatch. Timeout 1443.

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0: 6 of them.
1: 6 of them?
0: Ambien's only a recent history with that female. She is currently homeless, so she does not live there.
1: All right, copy. Do we have a PS4?
0: That's from all. Cut it to.
1: Awesome, thank you.

0: But I don't know, 29, 100, where's Berkeley?
1: Yeah, no.
0: At the Meyer, a juvenile on an e-bike going to the parking lot, speeding, not stopping, by the grocery doors currently. They're just concerned for safety. We will check it as LP calling. I say a male white, 16 to 18 years old, a white shirt with the number 10 on it, black and white plaid pants.
1: Sure.
0: And it's negative on the trespass. They just want them to not speed to the lot.
1: Okay.

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1: 99. 58.
0: Captain Marks, drop's going to be receiving the Andor.
1: No, that's okay. 58, copy.

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1: 1526. Is that going to be on the male or female?
0: Female.

0: 599-558, we're getting a call from the alarm company. We can cancel. Or, corrections, from the assistant manager. So anyway, cancel.
1: No, I'll go for it. That's it, Dave. Copy.
0: The 606 sitting in log code 3.
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0: 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Tricky, you can cancel. It's going to be our security talks. Got it.
2: Okay, code 4.
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1: Calvino.

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0: 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I'll have the code 3 and route 2 booking break for beginning.
1: Okay.
0: 74285. 74285.
2: 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Did you all be following?
1: Copy.

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0: 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It's supposed to be a white Mercedes SUV. No hazards on, blocking the roadway, and doesn't look like it's occupied.
1: None. I copy, Frank.
0: Okay.
1: I'm going to be passing another 53 truck in Charing Cross on a black sedan. Welcome back to that.
0: Copy.
1: Okay, Jared, I'll get the one over at Sugar Grove. And I copy.
0: Ready, copy.

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1: 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I will take it. 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
0: Okay. You're meeting with Julie, the scam.
1: All right, copy.

0: 606.
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2: 74288.
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2: 6 is the wrong thing.
0: 1352.

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0: 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Put me out, please.
1: Okay, 6-5, you copy.
0: Hey, firm, copy, code 4, thank you.
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0: 558 on 6 African Wilmington. Good. Southbound on Africa from Worthington, they tweeted Sienna, going about 15 miles per hour and driving erratically. They give the 12 Henry Victor X-ray, 6713.
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0: Doesn't look like that. 12 comes back.
1: Do we have a caller following?
0: That's negative. DCSO gave this to us.
1: You're clear.

0: 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Africa from Means Flares is code 4, as well as Westbound Flares at Cleveland. I'll be code 4.
1: 1622.

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Fire alarm, Medic 111, Rescue 111, 8100 North High Street. Respond on Northwest Fire Ground 2, timeout 1633.

structure fire at a Battalion 111 with Medic and Rescue 111, 8100 North High Street. Going to be a report of a fire. Medic 111, Rescue 111, adding Battalion 111, 8100 North High Street, respond on Northwest 5 Round 2, timeout 1634.

0: Westerville from Battalion 111.
1: Battalion 111, go ahead.
0: These are the medic and the rescue on the scene on High Street.
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1: 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Get me.

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0: 605-599 on 24A and 120 Ashton Village Drive, apartment 209.
1: 605-599.
0: Our caller buys a fellow employee was reported to have been having 47 T-thoughts. She learned of this through another employee. It's Samantha Battles, 36 years old, supposed to live here alone. Apparently she had called the suicide hotline, and last night she was going to go to the hospital. We do have prior history of her for 47 T. It's back in 2020. She drove a dark color Honda CR-V, 12 John Adam David, 2149. And our caller did try calling hospitals with no luck.
1: Down there, copy. 6-1, copy, Andrew.
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0: And 605 and 604 looks like we also have history of her along the same lines, the 24A. And that was last year. It just looks like we made contact with her. Nothing else happened.
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auto accident. Engine 112, rescue 111, medic 112, 270 westbound east of Cleveland. Auto accident. Engine and medic 112, rescue 111, 270 westbound east of Cleveland. Respond to Westville Dispatch, timeout 1801.

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0: 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Most cars, minor damage. Yeah, investigating.
1: 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Cars have moderate damage. 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
1: 6, 5.
0: At Chick-fil-A, it did occur on the drive-thru. I just need assistance exchanging info. So, white Jeep versus a white Volvo SUV.
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0: AN605, you're calling. This is going to be the manager. I guess they're still in the drive-thru, and one driver is crouched beside the vehicle crying.
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0: 604 on a 6, Shrock and Park Meadow. Shrock and Park Meadow, caller advised there is a male that's roller skating the wrong way on Park Meadow. Keeps going into the street, and it's going northbound towards the skate park. It's a male black in his 20s, short dark hair, no shirt, and dark colored pants.
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0: 1822. And 604, your roller skater is now at the skate park. Not in the road anymore. Your car doesn't want to be seen.
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0: 611, a miscellaneous, 21 South Beach.
1: 611.
0: 21 South Beach Street, meeting with Anthony, the 29. We're not dropped off. He's going to be in a white Volkswagen Atlas in the back.
1: Copy.
0: 1834.

0: I'm probably 9 on a 6. 210 Burns Drive.
1: Hold on.
0: In front of the address, it's a white Porter SUV unoccupied. Car, blazer, parked too close to a stop sign there. 12 on a King Adam Boy at 1845, and car believes that their tower's parked now.
1: Copy.
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0: Cambridge Run, Engine 111, 363 Braun Place, Westerville Senior Living, Apartment 132 on a lift assist, Service Run, Engine 111, 363 Braun Place, Westerville Senior Living, Room 132 on a lift assist, respond on Westerville Dispatch, timeout 1854.
1: Six of our pitcher.

0: 605 and 599 on a 16 out of a 6 on Vesper Way in Worthington.
1: 6-9.
0: I got a red rage car, so somebody threw stuff out of their window and onto their car. The vehicle's going westbound, GMC Sierra. They're giving a 12-5 John, Paul John, 3-0.
1: I know, copy.
2: 605, I copy. I'm in the area. Where is the location of the caller?
0: It looks like they might be following the suspect. They went northbound on Worthington at this point.
2: I
0: got it. There's a color loss site there at 109 in Worthington. Again, just last DOT northbound in Worthington. Did I get anything back on the 12? Not sure if it's out of state or what.

0: And our caller's now saying the model indoor liquid that the mother driver threw did hit them in the head. Let's see where we can get them to pull over to meet you.
1: I copy.
2: 611 and a 99, I'll take your half.
3: No, not copy, thank you. Go for it.
0: Copy. Did it confirm if that estate plate had a white background with red text?
4: Six to 452.
0: Patrick.
1: You're clear. Did caller give any other updates on location?
0: Nothing for the suspect. It looks like they're pulled into the parking lot with canes.
1: Copy. I'll be around from there.

0: 611 to 605, do they know what state the plate was?
1: 605, 10-5-1.

0: 605 to 611. Go ahead. He thinks it may be Louisiana after looking up license plates from different states.
1: Copy.

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1: Panama.
0: Run the 60, the only one with PS on it.
1: Offer.

0: auto accident, engine medic 112, rescue 111, 270 westbound east of Cleveland, child having pain out of an accident. Engine medic 112, rescue 111, 270 westbound east of Cleveland, child having pain out of an accident. Swan and Westville Dispatch, 1929.
1: To head over to the community, sorry, the sports complex, 325 North Cleveland Avenue, 1-31.
2: 604.
3: 606, you can stack me and I'll join that.
1: Okay, at sports complex, we're still getting some additional details right now. They're just saying that a 7-year-old was on the playground, and now they can't locate him. It looks like the caller is walking around the path near the basketball courts right now.
2: 568, you can add me to that as well. Do we know how long ago they left home?
1: We're working on that now.

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1: Medic 112.
0: Is this on scene of the same accident we were on?
1: Franklin County didn't say I can call back and ask.
0: Okay.

0: Westville Fire, 10 Medic 112. This is going to be a new accident.
1: You're clear. Thank you.
2: Still trying to work on a time frame. The caller's 18-year-old daughter was watching him and lost track of him, so I don't have anything exact. His name's going to be Badri Muhammad.
3: Okay, I got you.

0: That sounds like Mom found her, so everybody can go for.
1: Six, six, copy. 6-4, go for it.

0: 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As we mentioned, we're going to respond to Nicolette, so if you can step out of it.
1: Okay, Steve.

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0: Missing child last seen at the library at 1700. Apparently he left his scooter at a neighbor's house and then took a neighbor's bike to the library. We do have an alert here for an Isaiah Arnold, 12-7-14, that he's been located in the neighborhood after leaving his residence and reported as a 31. Last locations were on Buckeye Court and then Collingwood Drive.
1: No, copy.

0: So it's going to be two children, actually. The one's 11 and a half. The other one's going to be 11 or 12. Don't have any descriptions of what they're wearing, but they should be together.
1: Six or four copies.

And our caller saying she thinks a friend of hers held the kids at near Hopwoods about an hour ago. And caller son's supposed to be riding a bright blue mountain bike.

0: our caller's son's going to be Malachi. He is a male biracial, lighter skin, about 4'8", medium build with buzzed black hair. Could be wearing glasses and maybe pink Crocs as well.
1: .611, you can add this to my stack and add me to that 31.
0: Okay, and our caller was at Hopwood, but they're heading home now to the Wingcrest address.

0: 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Back in engine on 13, 720 North State, classic sports bar on a single episode. 113, 740 North State, classic sports bar on a single episode. 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
1: Heading to the house in Lincoln.
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3: Yeah, thank
2: you. I don't know. Another caller, thanks for honor.
1: I'll triple check. I believe this is a different subject. Same name.
3: Copy.

0: 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Clear description for Carter. That's negative. And just clarify, Carter is going to be a friend of Colorstown. If he doesn't have any info on him.
1: Copy.

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0: 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Go ahead. Are you still out there at 30 South Road?
1: Yes, sir.
0: We're getting a 42A panic alarm from the box office. Ticket sales, everything okay there?
1: Yes, it was an accidental.
0: Copy. Go.
1: We'll work on resetting it.

0: 6-6. 6-6.
1: Library is going to be 10-4.